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Yeah, yeah. What I

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1: Lift your voice and bless the name of the Lord. Lift your voice and thank the Lord. You are not there, Radiasu. You are not there, Radiasu. Somebody lift your voice. Bless the name of the Lord. Lift your voice. Thank the Lord.You are not the Radiasi, you are not the Radiasi. Sayada, that I don't know. Sayada, that I don't know. Sayada, that I don't know. Sayada, that I don't know. Sayada, that I don't know. Sayada, that I don't know. Sayada, that I don't know. Sayada, that I don't know.Nikara Satora Tatani Bahaya Siana Yana Basanda Rababa
2: Okay, we are going for the next prayer topic, and we are asking the Lord for forgiveness. The teacher said, "It is your sin that always destroy your prayer." 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We say, "My Lord, my Father, forgive me of all my sins, every sin that I have committed against heaven and earth. Oh Lord, my God, forgive me of all my sins and wash me with your cleansing blood." 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Mame hu entil. Lift your voice and pray for forgiveness. Somebody lift your voice. Lift your voice. Somebody lift your voice. 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
1: Lift your voice, ask the Lord for forgiveness. 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Somebody lift your voice. It is your sin that can kill your prayer. 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
1: God.
0: We want to go for the next prayer topic.
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0: We are asking the Lord to give us divine power, supernatural anointing.
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0: say, "Rade mamim pai buma wadu, mamim pai bumu to me." 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
1: Yes, Lord.
0: Anointing that even the devil will know that tonight is a bad night. Tonight is a rough night for them. Give me that grace. Give me that power. Give me that anointing. An anointing that the witches will feel the heat in the name of Jesus. The other time, the word of the Lord said, you can never battle with a strong man unless you bind him. Obin to me ni on wadin for enkoko. Just what children want, sir. What's about the mama wanting? And paibuma wanting. Give me power in my prayer, an anointing in my prayer. Divine strength, supernatural power. Somebody lift your voice. Pray for the strength of God. Pray for the strength of God. Pray for the strength of God. Perasata. 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
0: Freedom,
1: the Lord has done it.
2: Pastor Benai,
0: we are going for the next prayer topic. Maybe today happens to be your very first time tuning in. My name is Pastor Benai Usuansan, and this is Freedom Time Praying Partners, FTPP, Freedom Time Praying Partners. Yes, we do come your way every 12 midnight from Saturday to Wednesday and lead you to pray massively. And tonight is another night. Mami Musa, and with me your fasting today. Were you able to do your fasting today? With me your come chene no. Adiana or Ayana or Boni for numpe. And I say, Ubenyani a day back, I say, may trim yem come and I may train ya me. Oh God, show me your mercy. A radiminyan copon, Mami Huan Yunyan. And then I can say, you're fasting, you're me, I'm not watching, so you're fasting. Now, what's I in your idea? She more La Paz, Risk Course Park, and so. And I have oil, I am my oil be mail, you're the bomb pioneer. Yes, we will use oil to pray tonight. So, if you are not close to oil, you can make sure you get connected or you get some of it close to you. Exodus chapter number 33 and the verse number 18. Exodus 33 verse number 18. My God. Exodus 33 verse 18 will say, and he said, I beseech thee, show me thy glory. And he said, this is Moses, I beseech thee, show me thy glory. And he said, I beseech thee, show me thy glory. And we declare that in this year we will see the glory of the Lord. In this year the Lord shall show us his glory. I said in this year the Lord shall show us his glory. And Luke chapter number 1 verse number 30. Luke chapter 1 and the verse number 30. Luke 1 verse 30. My God. Luke chapter 1 verse number 30. Or say, and the angel said unto her, fear not, Mary, for thou hast found favor with God. Fear not, Mary, for thou hast found favor with God. Let's go to the verse number 31. Sorry. Or say, and behold, thou shalt conceive in thy womb and bring forth a son, and shall call his name Jesus. 32. And he shall be great. May the Lord make somebody great tonight. Amen. Oh, I said, may the Lord make you great tonight. Yes. Yes. Yes. Wherever that you find yourself, may you be great in everywhere you go. Give me back the scripture. Give me back. Or say, and he shall be great and shall be called the son of the highest. And the Lord God shall give unto him the throne of his father David. May you have the throne of grace. I say, give me the last verse, the 33. My God. I say, and he shall reign over the house of Jacob forever. And he shall reign. Can I declare? Somebody declare. Say, I shall reign.
2: I shall reign.
0: I shall reign in my father's house.
2: I shall reign in my father's house.
0: I shall reign in my mother's house.
2: I shall reign in my mother's house.
0: Everything that trouble women can never trouble me. Whatever that destroy men can never trouble me.
2: Whatever that destroy men can never trouble me.
0: Whatever that destroy women and men can never destroy me.
2: Whatever that destroy men and men can never destroy me.
0: Because say, I shall reign forever in my family. Give me the scripture one more time. Luke chapter 1 verse 33. Give me the 33. Or say, and he shall reign over the house of Jacob forever. And his kingdom shall be no end. Now we are going for the first prayer topic. Yeah, call and pay be kind.
3: Yes, Lord.
0: Obi to me ye at a certain season.
3: My God.
0: Obi to me ye at a certain time.
3: Hey.
0: I feel after a certain season and a certain time, any panabo form.
3: My God.
0: That is the reason why sometimes you have heard, many of you have heard this before. This man used to be very rich. Papa we know we scapao. Mami we know I worry you. Na musi na wali na yede. Ah, any sister ina ase na first o kutu tu kwain. And then another brother said, no. He shall reign forever. And his kingdom shall never come to an end. Oh Lord of endless blessing.
2: Oh
0: Lord. Empire will be the Cambunio. Oh Lord of endless blessing. Eradia we sira to nchada. Srame. Oh Mrs. Srame. Siamu kana den den den. Oh Lord of endless blessing.
2: Lord of endless blessing.
0: Bless my life.
2: Bless my life.
0: Can you tell me so? Was some believe in chariots, some believe in horses. We want to say, but we shall believe in the name of the Lord Jesus Christ. Was say, bimu jia ponkoti asiye nambi. 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God of endless blessing.
2: Bless my life in this year.
0: Bless my life in this year.
2: Hey,

0: blessing. 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
1: Exodus chapter 33 and the verse number 18 that we read. Moses said, and I beseech thee, O Lord,
2: my God,
1: show me your glory.
2: Yes, Lord.
1: Amen. And he said, I beseech thee,
2: amen,
1: show me thy glory. Before Moses can lift up his voice,
2: Jesus,
1: and saying this thing, Utimu said, the man was going through something,
2: my God,
1: and he needed the Lord,
2: hey,
1: to show forth his glory. Now, a person, this is your prayer.
2: Yes.
1: We say, oh Lord, my God, show me your glory in my life. My brother, my young mami, who are new, and my brother, my brother, my brother, my Unhu nyamie ni munyamo da. 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

0: 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I am a minute that now Saturday anopa. I have 5:30 AM near pong. 5:30 AM near pong to me patch your shannon suka see a pa ever my ship. 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I fancy shannon sufa my ship. 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O mo main traffic light kesi ne be bia last Palmas restaurant na to tal black and white in isin. Onye si wo last Palmas restaurant ni mo ape. 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O pe car e kwa chanta market, o pe chanta market car. When you are free market can in your menu to yape, no catch me another vanishing. Ubisu a junction, a friend Obama Junction. Obama Junction is a pay and obisi. Omenyasu a podu be a wound band with an assay. Ope Bishop Ibrahim Kujo Nasolino and Nasem. Ope all nations fire chapel ministers as a phone and a divine doom. I saw Dankasian Ubia Ebetrom. A watchina and you marry. Messi watching at Nebashas say 7 p.m. Neashas say 7 p.m. Neashas into Mr. Brebby. 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
1: 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Hello, good morning.
2: Hello
1: mami dia,
2: good morning.
1: Morning,
2: good morning.
1: Oh, dear radin to me
2: you know.
1: Amen. Amen. Mama yami osha papa na onyo kesie. Amen. Okay, also for the end of Brana, you to us on number 0243 1066 61 0243 1066 61 0243 1066 61 0243 1066 61 Borium now so far what dance it in the bra my yinti di Abraham yame wa ye e de amao. Hello. Hello, good. Okay, also for the brand, I am 12, so number is 0243 1066 61. My auntie, the Abraham, Yami, Waye, Eddie, my name, and Pi Boy, so for the bonus soon, so Yami, Bibri, Eddie, Amo, my auntie, the Yami, Waye, Eddie, Amo.

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1: 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are said, when you are Queen Yabas, you are then your meas, your old Frank canoe. Oh, Jesus. Number near 0243 1066 and 61. 0243 1066 and 61. Baby, I will be an opay or superior enough for Wadansi Denebra, my auntie, the Yamewa, yeah, at the amount.
2: Hello.
1: Hello, mommy. Good morning.
2: Hello,
1: mommy. Good morning.
2: Morning, Angel.
1: You're riding to me, you know.
2: Yes, sir.
1: You, my auntie, was dancing.
2: And that's the same. I go for one. I come my own. And I'm begging you, sir. And then I come out of my own. I'm putting it so. And you remember, buddy, I was serious. And why I say so. My son, she ain't even a medical team. I go for one. I'm going to be in the range.
1: Wow, yada yamias, is Yakuma Yari and a co. One toll Yamishra, and Babio, yes,
2: amen.
1: Hello, good morning. Open it, you're ready to me, you know. Yo, me pass
3: you more than a
1: my auntie, the Yamia Yamaway.
3: Hello.
1: Hello, my auntie. My auntie, the Yamia Yamaway, Yanko.
3: You. It's a native of the region. Yes, I'm going to call you. Even if you know, you will say, I'm not the only thing. I'm not the only thing. It's an answer.
1: Amen.
3: It's a story, no? No, no,
1: hello. Hello, good morning. Okay, young quay. Number is 0243 1066 and 61. 0243 1066 and 61. 0243 1066 and 61. And opay baby I will be an also friend now for what dance did bra my intent and yammy why a day amount. Hello. Hello. Okay, young call. Also, Borium Nafaudi and Ebra number is 0243 1066 and 61. 0243 1066 and 61. Hello, good morning. Hello. Mama, you're adding to me, you know. You, my auntie, dear Yami, I am away. Hello.
2: Hello.
1: Mama, my auntie, where? What do you know? Line need to trust
2: you.
1: Amen. Also for the under brand, your number is 0243 1066 and 61 0243 1066 and 61 0243 1066 and 61. I know pay. Maybe I will be also room now for what dance the under brand. My auntie, the Abraham, yami waye. 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
0: am found in the park wo hu bepo da
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0: 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Ekopie bi po bim. 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
1: "Ah.
0: 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E betuma create, we can create a way. 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
1: Okay.
0: But
1: enye easy.
0: I know Krabit might take over 5 years. Machines cry. We will cry. Ah, intimate from the panel and the dorsal.
1: And
0: in Africa, we are looking at the quality of our cars and our car engines. And you can see a boat to cross from the panel. Into the abandoned, say, maybe a quantity that I'll see you free one. Near the Kumwaya, never pon one, Cabaco, and get straight to
1: straight.
0: A Babaco, Wanyako, Fobi, Fiaco, Fobi, dear my son, a baby. This isn't a diversion, no, also.
1: Ay,
0: me pese me debe si me be chino a dear friend Mountain Movers and be pon omo yip etimi a deal with mountains and be pon wa brabum my god
1: obia wo be pon
0: anya obe kwa koto be pon uye denya be pon obe kwa koto osofo anti ye kese mountains and a mountain what is a mountain a mountain is an obstacle tenye big enough to hinder your progress.
1: Wow.
0: Or to stop you. 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Say, a bit to me, I see woo, ye dear quine, and now cost woo quine.
1: Okay.
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1: Mountain be one a brabo.
0: Bajo wa jase.
2: Ah, nye de skomo mountain. A ye mountain a eso.
3: Eso.
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3: A ye mountain.
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0: Fibroid be a babbleton, fibroid be a babbleton, I am mountain,
3: I am mountain,
2: as your fibroid now babbleton, you know, or so forth. In the so be allow, I'm your own prison, near you now, would you have to watch any? Or so what I say, and now say, claim me an abafaso. Every man to be a mojabu too. Me a bell twice. 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Oyebo jase.
3: Ayayayayaya.
2: Man of God, maybe oye nyama juma you have never met a mountain in your life before.
3: Jesus,
2: I wish you will not meet a mountain. We have problem and we have mountain problem. Osofo, we have mountain problem. Now I will tell you some of the mountain problem. Anko fufem. This is a situation. The young girl want to give birth. On that. Next one, Baba Kumpo.

0: I say to you,
1: I say to you,
0: whoever,
1: whoever
0: says to this mountain,
1: says, whoever says, you catch your own answer, and you will be in Baba Mahu. Whoever says to this mountain,
0: be removed,
1: be removed,
0: be cast into
1: be
0: the sea,
1: cast into the sea,
0: and
1: does not
0: doubt,
1: doubt
0: in his heart,
1: in his heart.
0: But
1: believes
0: that those things,
1: but those things
0: he
1: says
0: will be done,
1: will be done.
0: He will have whatever he says.
1: But okay, train mami na mecha wale wa. Alafu, whoever we say, and you'll be never come out, never come out. You'll be never come out. Una unimu mountain na wufe mai. Alafu what does I? Until Yesu kasa wase, obiara wabeka. And you will be an animal, be a kind of
2: a man.
1: One, I want to be a bin, I want to be a wow to say, Opera, worry.
2: Aha,
1: or the Wopasa, Warren. Wow to me, sir, I did a mountain. I want a brave woman in this. What the other way?
2: What the other kind
1: of Bible? Yes, you say, Cassa, woo Cassa.
2: And you'll be,
1: I want to be a Cassa to the mountain,
2: and your woman,
1: and your Pass Abraham. Oh, be a dog, what the catcher, be Paisa, or no becker.
0: Wazi na Yesu buwasi wanse. 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
1: 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Die ono beka. Now found mountain, we just will be there, mama. 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Na mountain, I'm a mountain. Wo mountain, I'm a mountain. Wa beka,
2: wa beka,
1: wa. Not the no matter. It's a mountain. It's you. Say one doubt.
0: No, you did.
1: Now, Udu baby, I was said your wood did to set snap here, but mama's off a camera. The master seed. 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I get tiny seed. 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Oni tidi kitwa
2: oni jidi kitwa oni bi.
1: Kititi kra.
2: 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Ma me ni bi.
1: Jidi no oni kititi kra.
2: Bi.
1: Wa ti jidi ho asem ba
2: oni.
1: Oni. Wa sa mo da se.
2: Ah oni.
1: Also for there are ways in dealing with mountains. Ya wakwanya, ya first one, ya ne a bepo. Ah, ya wahawa ya brabum. A kwa first one, ya yifiro.
2: Okay.
1: Also for a kwa mbebre.
2: Wow.
1: Na mame kasa to first one, mama so for beka hona mame. Wu didi ti sasina piaba mame chawadi. Na the first way, ube ti me di dealing with mountains, ube ti me ye mountain de free hono. And then the person will be here. And then we take our you are better to us watching. I yoko also for mommy.
0: Mighty 17:20.
1: 17:20. Ko.
0: I say so. Jesus said to them.
1: And Jesus catch there one more say.
0: Because of your unbelief.
1: Because of one year your unbelief.
0: For assuredly.
1: I say to you.
0: If you have faith.
1: If you have faith.
0: As a mustard seed.
1: What? At a senapi abba.
0: You will say to this mountain,
1: Uba Katrin Mepoe,
0: move from here to there.
1: Free Hanko, move from here to there.
0: And it will move.
1: And it will move.
0: And nothing will be impossible.
1: Would be impossible
0: for you.
1: I'm telling you, nothing will be impossible. A dear Panama, I'm in the film. What about that? Deben Panaya of Sakara, Utuinifro. The problem is, I want to make, why I want to make Sorana, don't say, Saw, how we are here?
2: Through all,
1: Obi, then come on. Oh, to make I want not to make us up, Pine or
2: Mentiasi,
1: there be almost a mamma and mamma,
2: there be Mentiasi,
1: or fresh of me, Pacho, but a woman pie and a mammy.
2: Mentiasi,
1: I won't send for to be friend radio, so and Papa Yabuya, no one was after so from Pacho, Bom Pie, Mamma, Ocas Woman Awaba. The Bucas Woman Awaba.
2: Okay.
1: Oma tie ye no. 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
2: Ha.
1: O se me mom pine ma na ne be po ne ko.
2: Onu embe ka.
1: Se wo wa jidi e kakra te se na pia ba. 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

0: will be impossible. 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I did not impossible. Wa wabra minimo. Minimo di ay impossible. But so we were did ye kakara. Now bet me a kasatri sabi pono. And two by the
1: two. We have been once on a yeshuka. Before be a people. How do we deal with mountains? Number one, so far.
2: Hi.
1: When you are traveling, so who took crying? Now, because you say, oh, crying, who do we be now? I be pushed wa. Now, say, ah, I be put we. Say, you see, we mean to me for, me can't mean to me for the panel. And now, I put on in China, I can't know. A ye valley and the hole. I be put be a valley and took bomb be.
3: At the daho.
1: And a daho. Now, we're now to me for, I didn't obey. Me was out, I didn't obey.
2: About first by force.
1: Oh, friend, you want to be first by force. And told then, Abbe.
2: Where's I with you?
1: Me, that's it. I don't need a problem. No. The first thing I did in mountains, I don't know. Any part of you want to be an assign? Hey! Hand up to the over sign the chin. Until the paper be assigned.
2: Oh, pa!
1: What about solid 3 months would I?
2: Would I? I was signed it
1: because what bomb fire, what didn't want to me? Until I'm not my master, my Matias here, my minister, Jenny.
3: Was
1: I? And so it's not the devil that has made her single or no, was I? Mean to me.
2: Me to me.
1: And that's why I didn't want to be fra. And now left and no right. So I find out what then I'm
3: another.
1: I'm another hobby then.
2: But I'm it.
1: So in dealing with mountains, we have so many things I go for taking. Media massain.
2: Media massain.
1: I bear my mammy, I get obstacle so my coin. Sister Naya, my bearman, my so my coin, my whatever. So, Sanan, and the general bear my eye until Germano.
2: Was sanity.
1: I was sanity. 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
2: wa san
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3: fo adwuma
1: ye wa won ye mountain movers e be pon ti set there you find a way
2: aya.
1: Whatever that's
2: ah,
1: I tell me that's a fear. No, I a woman, we are tasked to say, me process, I be by a woman, brother. I had a free hole, a free hole. Other for a quam be out, so what's your floor?
2: Sam,
1: what does it have? Men, you know, men, you know, say impossible, say impossible. I will send me for quam be out, say,
2: you free hole.
1: Some has signed it. It's not option. That is not the option. It's an option.
3: Emboa.
1: Oh, what does it?
2: Oh,
1: I say no. You will be on one. What to make upon a new idea?
2: Yes, I
1: am. Then I make us a mountain movers. Yama was a fool. Yama, what from a pass? I don't know what you know. We're rim of the mountains. We're by no year floor
2: high.
1: We're by no year floor
2: high.
1: We're by no year floor
2: high.
1: And San Robert de Bia, where they
2: went to know
1: what be also a wakabi, be a wakabi, because one to me,
2: oh, to me.
1: So that's your suggestion.
2: Give you up.
1: I will give you up.
2: Give up.
1: Okay, Bob. Now Hebrews 10:38, you know, say one more will give you up, no? Oh, there's the two of
2: them.
1: Tina says, and I want no jump, but see, and the eternal, no, eternal, no. Because when you say, you give up on your mountain, because when you leave the mountains just like that, now we come with you. If you take you 1,000 years, you say, come and meet the same mountain.
2: Yes.
1: And therefore, mountain, and Gasanko. Because once a mountain is always a mountain.
2: Yes.
1: Now, mountain, Biara, now, you need to deal with it. So, what you the man who jump mountain at one. According to our body intuition, we say every day mountain it grows. And the problem now was a come. I mean, dealing with 10 years ago.
2: I
1: would jump on and the Bia Bia Bia Bia Bia Bia Bia Bia Bia Bia Bia
3: Bia
1: Bia Bia
3: Shall live by faith.
1: By faith.
3: But if
1: anyone
3: draws back
1: my soul
3: has no pleasure in him.
1: My soul has no pleasure in him.
3: 39.
1: But we are not
3: of those
1: who draw back
3: to perdition.
1: But to those
3: who believe
1: to the saving
3: of the soul.
1: My major question is, are you a mountain mover or a mountain drawer? You draw back whenever there's a mountain. Other for semi give you up and come to your bony machine. No, Santa Yaba. Mother, near my mafia, my son, I may wobble.
0: yourself who said, give up, come, that's why your soldier never said that. Mm-hmm. And then, what better say your soldier because we gave up?
4: Yes.
0: What better say your bonnet because he gave up?
4: Yes.
0: What better say your hearing because he gave up?
4: Yes.
0: What better say Ghana because he gave up?
4: Uh-huh.
0: What better say mm-hmm. prayer because he gave up?
4: Yes.
0: So, are you going to turn back or you'll turn with your mountain?
5: Can I talk about the Holy God this morning?
1: My worker said, I will never turn back.
4: I will never turn back.
1: But your mama will run can tell you, I said, I will never turn back. I will never turn back.
4: I will never turn back. I will never turn back. I will never turn back.
1: Aye.
4: Your mountain will rest.
5: He alone, he alone, he alone.
1: Oh, love. Now, when I'm giving you the second king, you want me to tell you.
0: Say you give up and can you lose it? Oh, what does that? So what are you saying now? Why are you saying you have to be a person? What does that? I have met mountains.
4: Yes.
0: Not mountain.
4: Upon mountains.
0: Mountains upon mountains. My God, that's your
4: call.
0: Because in my life, now, meet see a mountain, over 100 mountains.
4: Yes.
0: But the question is that anytime I meet a mountain, I get time for the mountain.
4: Yes.
0: And me return so. So may you serve upon a day.
4: Everywhere.
0: Because say me jab upon the wall. Let me qua. Tell me mess up, baby.
1: Correct.
4: Be as near the camp.
1: Not five blood near one. My manager, Hono.
4: I want to pull. I get
1: what you say. Other one, number two, another way to deal with mountains. I get so strange. I know the end you cry. Whenever you come across a mountain, you may like so unto me on fura, send upon into me on fura be panoa. Now unto me nyakwai biya, or be per se, he walk around the mountain.
4: Okay.
1: And then you know,
6: or come on Asia,
1: or tram Asia.
6: Guys,
1: media mean to mean to two be pano. Now so, no name upon anam. No, or come on Asia. Media, send me worry, my worry. I want an emma or cohesia. Or no, I want yes or bomb pie. Hey, I did it for
4: okay.
1: I didn't make bomb pie crying and crying, my man was saying, and to what Tia Sien one nip when you and ya what you take. Some you couldn't complain here and say, Nimian, complain. There are people who are always walking around your mountain. They are walking around your mountain. The mountain is there, it's not being removed. But Oma accepted the fact that they will live with the mountain.
4: Yes.
1: And to my mina won't tell me I accepted the fact that Sisi Yariya no de Sanet Eba no
4: Yatu.
1: Watia and so what you mean?
4: Watia.
1: And yeah, Ebu no good emba. What you mean ante ba that's watia.
4: That's watia.
1: Watia see sir. On ya be man water and about you want to know. Washeno. Washeno what an one wanna know. And to washeno. And they say walking around the mountain. They are still walking around their mountains. And now Israel for year, no baby, I was from Utuno, Omanuno. Numbers 14:34. And I'm a woman, baby, Omodono.
4: Okay.
1: The children of Israel, they went around their mountain in the wilderness for 14 years.
4: A day.
1: My God,
4: oh.
1: Yani, my man, tell me, yani, that my man is on.
4: Atse,
1: yani, dada.
4: Atse,
1: yani, why my man is not flying? No,
4: yado,
1: my man, why?
4: Yado,
1: naka otua shuk bombaya kanani ate.
4: Kai,
1: what is it? Your bomb, back, bomb me, no bomb me, and son also. Sana, yani, by yet, my man, yani,
4: yes, sir. We die.
1: Sister, no, yan, you was my soldier. What, sir, he accepted the fact that Sabeman Gra and Yanawadia Wawo. Do I know where I will one? What do I will two?
4: Okay.
1: He saw walking around the mountain instead of dealing with the mountain. My what, my
4: son?
1: 40 years walking around the mountain.
4: Sir, Kobasa.
1: Ah, 40 years.
4: Hey,
1: Uhianoa. No, yes, Kakakra. No, didn't tremors.
4: No, I said,
1: no, I said, but you know, one wa. Or so for that, near Fanny Juma, 1 year near Unity, no, Sabbath, you know. Number maybe I was sober, well, no, Nakushima, one now, no, I said, no, Sabbath, no, no, I said, it's a mountain, no, or Coba,
4: or Coba,
1: or Coba, China
4: was a house
1: for someone, no, much more things. My man will come, my mama, 40.
6: Numbers 40, 34. I say, according to the number.
1: The number
6: of the days
1: in which
6: you spied out
1: the land
6: 40 days
1: 40 days
0: days.
6: For each day.
0: For each day.
6: You shall bear.
0: You shall bear.
6: Your guilt.
0: Your guilt.
6: 1 year.
0: 1 year.
6: Namely.
0: Namely.
6: 40 years.
0: 40 years.
6: And you shall know.
0: And you shall know.
6: My rejection.
0: My rejection. But your 14:31-32. Mama, you call 14:31. 14:31-32. So numbers were 14.
6: 14:31-32. I say, but your little ones.
0: But the little ones.
6: Whom you said. Will be victims.
0: Will be victims.
6: I will bring in.
0: I will bring thee.
6: And they shall know.
0: And they shall know.
6: The land.
0: The land.
6: Which you have despised.
0: Kosukofa ose me kohaba yesi kofortena so ose me kohe o kwa kohe wa ma meto so aye dey ade no go and take ose I'm going to swai for what
2: for what
0: never go and take
2: anabi
0: what so what can action ose was ose and the people walk around about the mountains for 40 years mo mu twa ho nyame so mo nko no mo so dia ewrade yentu bi nko because Jordan dey in him ana ya tena Jordan no so atamfo wo yenim
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2: oni ye oni ye
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2: Yes.
0: There are a lot of people who are still working around your mouth.
2: Yes.
0: Mami, what is it? Deal with the joblessness problem.
2: Yes.
0: You are working around them. Mwakoye wana tu wala zika. 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Deal with the problem. And tu mwa wawa wase meja insano no. 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E, woman, no, asa ye.
2: Ho!
0: Yeah. Any mountain that would tell you to try another, try Jesus again, Christ. Is a waste of an effort and time. You might lose your life whilst you are just wandering around your mountains. Mami, a hien, many people say hien, I want to deal with your hien. Oh, one answer, what Tantalia, Cacrebi, no, I said, no, I have coffee, no, I have no, I choose to work as a whisker, or no, I'm saying, you are covering your mountain. Now, one, what talk about the ascendance?
2: Hey,
0: who said, my husband is not in Ghana, he's in Europe. My baby,
2: my only good
0: deal with your mountain. Now, stop walking around your mountain. Wayare, one more number one, Wayare,
2: Wayare,
0: pretend to say Wayare. Now I know what dress was the Senate, and when Namia to Manade, Yaria, Wayare, deal with your mountain than you are pretending.
2: Yes.
6: Deuteronomy chapter 2.
0: Deuteronomy 2.
6: Yes. Number 3.
0: God bless number 3.
6: I say, more for people who be ara.
0: Mamma Koda.
6: But for I say, ye have compassed this mountain long enough. Turn you not wide.
0: Go! Go! What was that?
2: Uncle,
0: Solifi, what he had him,
2: Uncle,
0: Solifi, Yarian,
2: Uncle.
0: I want to
2: call
6: much
0: Yarian, I can't do. My water, that
2: parko,
0: but you and I had the deal with that and stop pretending.
2: Or pretend it.
0: Tell yourself, Azavo, I will not kill myself because I don't have a child. Kill yourself because you don't want to have a child.
2: Kill yourself.
0: Some people died to have children.
2: Cool.
0: Some people died to have their marriage sustained.
2: Mm-hmm.
0: Some people died because they wanted to break through from poverty.
2: Yes.
0: They died once they were working hard to break through from poverty. You need a bread.
2: We
0: are one day somebody, I mean, come home, my bread. Maybe all night, I mean, come home, my bread. Mommy, you would die like your friend is saying. You would die with your poverty, you would die with your singleness, you would die with your barrenness. What's the father say? Say, you will be.
1: de ya gene se ya brem pai bon ya brem ya mashom ya nkon all night bi o ya mom pai bi o ya nya kontri bi wa en ka situation ni da so what to say na tie dada no ma so fu ye mo bi vita so se until the mountain is removed ya kaya no ntum
2: o
1: na ma na ma sila ba da ba
2: kaya kaya
1: until ya wale ya kaya no ntum
2: ya no ntum
1: until say ya sako akavisa no
2: ya kaya no ntum
1: we don't care about how many times o mo ba bounce ya o mo bounce ya 20 times ya be ko sa ko per say ya sabe da
2: so be ka
1: ye ye no ye no ye nyam ko fo ya walk around your mountains
6: dabi
1: azabo ya no ka say mountain no ye ni bi
2: ye ni bi
1: de ani ya won ye yefro
2: ye yefro
1: say a friend na bi beba ya
2: ye
1: ready
2: ya ye ready
1: because any time a mountain na beba
2: ye be yefro
1: ya be ready
2: ye yefro
1: ya ko nante nante ho
2: ya bi dabi dabi
1: ya nante nante ho
2: pi
1: mami wo tama say men ko tele mountain na wu men ma ko ha wuru me ko be so for the say wo bi atena wa ma so je die ko no wo bi atena wa men na wo hie ko no wo bi atena wa men na bonyiri wa dwere awade a wo ye adwere adwere ewu wo bi atena wa ma yare yare ai
2: ko no
1: no no no I will kill the secret than to allow the secret to kill me.
2: To kill me.
1: I will cut the poverty that will allow poverty to kill you.
2: To kill me.
1: So for it is either you kill poverty or poverty will kill you.
2: Will kill you.
1: Yan nante nante bepon ho. Yan nante nante bepon ho. Me kanu kwachira ho. When you say you have compassed this mountain for too long, and then I will pump out the
6: answer.
1: And then I will pump out the answer. Mammy, and then I will tell you to say, I'm going to tell you for money than a quiet. And then I will tell you what I want, and I will tell you what I hear. And then I will tell you, Sujay, and what's that? Mammy, and then I will tell you when I saw for my bomb, Paya, my class, and my baby. Go, don't allow the problem to kill you. And then, or how no, I stress so. Oh, that was I said. We're bent to be not me howty. We're bent to be not because we're worried. We're dead. No, my me, Harold. The colleagues are selling off. Man, must we get your call? Get up on your feet.
2: Yes.
1: Never all night. No. We will kill the soldier. We will not allow soldier to kill you. Yes. Somebody let your voice in. Adiabasaba. Adia ba sam ne ma wo ha wo no ye nam wo wa no ho sa adia we ye tro on ye na ye na ho 20 years one problem out there you suffer problem can delay a man's life
2: what of
1: that na problem no delay wo wo come ni ma na adia na twa ba wo kwa na adia na so adia he twa sai se se because wo ware ye baby a wo do nyina no na twa wo sai wo do baby a na wo shedem na wo som adia baby a na wo shedem na wo tete e wa de japan na wo e wa de japan na wo I want it to bend, I'm a sumay. I want it to bend, I'm a sumay too quiet. I want it to bend, I'm a sumay. I want it to bend, I'm a sumay. And not the young trust. And not the man to hold on. I did be a ya how. I did be a ya papa.
2: Yes,
1: I will be a problem.
2: Yes,
1: and I have a cassette.
2: Amen.
1: And people to two.
2: Amen.
1: And what yes with them.
2: Amen.
1: And people to two.
2: Amen.
1: And what yes with them.
2: Amen.
1: Now be put in bed to two.
2: Amen.
6: Amen.
1: So you hold your mom, pa. Yesu amba watchina ameno obetwa so menomba twaso do baby amechiro. How do you handle your mountain? Kwan be so na bepo na aba wa bra bomu na kwan be so na be fetu mo faso a wo be handle sa bepo no adene nya baby yesu fo. I don't know if you're too young, or how many are baby. I don't know what you want to. You want to hound them. What about number was a mufian? I will feel a bush of them. Mountain pie will be sending me away. Mountain.
6: Oh, I want you.
1: Mountain, yeah, what are you shooting? How do you handle your mountain? Come back to the first one. I'll be born a woman. Me bacho. I give you a young mountain woman. We are here now, but how do you handle it? To be a good one, to be ponwa, never police was ah. Nasa, who said Obey and Obisan was able to make me a book to crowd up a proper woman who got Bobo put the crowd a mountain of Fajatu. Now, one ever contract a benefit to my idea and I'll how many years it will take you to dig a hole through the mountain at Wafimako? me mo to kru ngre mountain man asa dia me nya den so that I will go through the belly of the mountain na me bua nya ye ko sango ha wo ye wo ha wo na na entumi aso bo wo ha me entumi aso bo obi e wo bi hwe ni mo bi akwa ware agoba that is the mountain problem no wo bi 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no. How do you handle it? Life one woman mountain, no. I bring a catcher, one will say, Assassin, your dear mamma, someone cofano, Omukoyan, Omukofano, Mokomoko spy, Omukoyan, Omobayano, one way buying a dead report by catching some Mamika some trouble. Assassin, the Yamaka, Yabia, a war, a war, a new for sure. Now, so number one, Mamika, Assassin, I yako for 10 years, me patrol will be a woman, Mamma's carbon show, Assassin in your own. Before we do Assassin on a group, baby, a tongue was
6: for her, Jebusite for her, Anna Kefons, Jasu, said almost a small one.
1: Other
6: for, I'm not a pile.
1: Other for, I've got one moment to me to you more. You won't go for home. When you're in, I just said, what are you, and one of them can't find one in Horo. Mrs. Say, but what would Necra be there? Because I have to take Gofon is some normal kind of, and you put my Kumako 12 in a coin, 10 is some normal kind of 10 yen. Also, one more catch as I said, and one idea was so you. Nufus one idea was so you. Assassin, dear, yeah. Now, so tell you, before we could be assassin one, and Kofubia Chamusia, Nasan Kofun Chamusiano, Tibaka Central. One more chance, I send a whole round, a combien never be on. And two bit more assassins, so this whole fight is uncle from the war holding in our Nakena forward left, Jebusite forward right, Omenimono, Amori forward, Omochino, you for so
6: hot,
1: 34 so hot, and Sansa Senate. Where one was as you, a yahoo, a yahoo.
6: Inside Nangasana, Anaka for entertainer.
1: Now we'll be found across us and now so the gold at a maho. Nasako liate mano na ye ye wu omo se ye nisu no ye mebe na sa na mo so se ye se ye de be omo ya brane. Okay, so now this is how ya describe omo mountain natural omo okay se wo be ye de yin se ba sa wo be ye de yin so wa ko hospital na doctor chi want na ho na for what one of the TV next when wa catch us. You see this sickness is a cancer said sickness. So see omo be a cancer need no we read chi no the work kenya ye no kre no we read no board so ade na we read no board so no we yema de na work ade no how your kidney how your liver how no e ba be do intestines and to the scrotum na scrotum no emu no na se cancer cell ni develop na cancer cell no se sia e develop arise be 75% da ka 15% na de na ka wo yem e ka wo yem a wo dia asem na wo ka no wo ka se wo nyam wi but they say all this
7: wo ni obi yew
1: every mountain in your life I speak in the name of Jesus be down and move.
7: Amen.
1: This is in about what we say. Okay, a congregation in our center. I did about what we first one is that I'm not transitioning and I will be any day. I do not get to money. And no soon, ya, I'm off a plan, Papa. Be a move soon, ya, we are up and no sister. You better say it, yes, I'll go.
6: Man, go
1: ahead. See, I'm a cock of wood here. And you better say, you walk on my Egypt for. Mamma, we see a baby one hour cast open some water and one water, but how will film what you know? And you see, Jana, what you know now, because soon you didn't cry. Sit you didn't know yesterday, I want you. And when you want baby film, what's your force say? What's your penis say? Who come up for say? Where my girlfriend say? Where my fear for say? And yet your bow, and yet your hair, and yet your ah, and yet your call, and yet, oh, my dear, dear, dear, dear, dear, dear, dear, dear, Jesus Christ. So for I am talking to somebody. Make us say, you know, I feel like I am talking to somebody direct. Obi to me na make us say. So for some make wonya wo yo. Omo kan say you know, Bible said throughout the night the people wept. They could not eat anything. And in the morning, the people gathered together and they came to Moses. Moses, we want to go back. Ya be say Egypt. Mama say what na say? I used to feel office wo. Adia
0: I don't know what your doctor told you yesterday. I don't know what your doctor told you yesterday. When you went for checkup, I don't know what they told you. But one thing that I know, and it's a woman, Jidiana, the sex in Abia Bath, what the Cassach and Mepon never called. And you have a Cassach and Mepo. A dear Bia! I am impossible! I am a mountain! I speak to my mountain right now. So for beyond the Yamia, beyond the Yamia, and Patro beyond the Yamia. I'm not sure. I saw you some boy and I won't burn on the pay, you know. You're from Brooklyn Mountain. So Paso Bricky Mountain, Pa, Yamos Empire, a Radame Pachona, a Radame Pachona, a Radame Pachona, Yamfano. But so me jumbling, Cassa Radio, you should my fire, Mramano. Radio, my fire, Bram, the fire, Mramimo. I no pay me bima no na se me bompaya. 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

Men of God in Yamin Shramo Mubua Ghana for Pa Yamin Kofu, Mubua Ghana for Yamin Shramo. From sister, and now you watch that the prayer itself is a deliverance. But the prayer itself is a deliverance today, tomorrow. But your Tim Homan Yamewate in San Anum. A dear be our bay, yeah, Mama, what come will be upon him? Macho, don't do it. Sanctify yourself for a nun watching up. Sister, when you ask much of him, me say, and then my money, your deliverance, the prayer itself is it. Also, for Bribi, I have be poor, will be a blood woman, and my money say, brother, and that's how we be feel. Me mumba ozo for I am feeling for somebody. 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

0: Hey, yeah, be back. 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Man of God, something has already happened in the realms of the spirit. Pacho, I want you to do one thing for me. Pacho, from Sunday Fano. We'll be on for the Sunday Fano to the radio and so, and then it's even so. Everybody will be beyond the Nessa, Nifan, the right hand.
1: Yes, sir. At
0: the Ato, the radio, Sunday TV, so.
2: Jesus.
0: Manessa, and yet, Wensa.
1: Amen.
0: Everybody, Fawonsa to me, can't say any panel.
1: Amen.
0: Ensa. Fawonsa, a running some.
1: Amen.
0: Masa and Sanonia anointed hand.
1: Amen.
0: This morning, man and Saninia Mosransa.
1: Amen.
0: Fangosra to me, a run sanim.
1: Amen.
0: Turn that hand, that fingers of that person.
1: Amen.
0: Let it become a deliverance fingers.
1: Amen.
0: In the name of Jesus.
1: Amen.
0: Let the hand itself become a deliverance hand.
1: Amen.
0: A hand that carries power.
1: Amen.
0: The power of the Most High God.
1: Amen.
0: In the name of Jesus Christ.
1: Amen. Amen. Amen.
0: Courage. Other bonim. 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Wo do nsa bebo ho. Because one now the sound bo baby a mountain or say out or say wa ubenya gidio kakra wanka se yesu wanka se bebre ketwa te se snap ya ba forever uba kasa se me pon e betutu so e be pon e beti wo e ti pato ye ready ma me wonsa no wonse wonsa no me sakra mu ayedu wo de hwe wonsa no enye normal hand bi nyame de ne sa kan wonsa no you are going to touch where the problem is, where the mountain is. Because one now the sat one what team out with the bobby be alien fa boho now the physicality pain no man we are a bibia be call also for me but so me say your first example one aha fa sa bobby be alien until some make say make say we make count we men count the number of counting no

but something is happening. But now, what channel? What do some boho? What do some bona come on? What do some bullet swada? Fansa cobo, what can see? No, see now, lock on a one team in Fanya, and what do some about Ayako there? And I am a mountain. Wa wo die nu wa wo die nu wa ya se baby a fine board dan fa sa bo fine board so e be pon be ko e be nane. Are you ready? We may count 21 times. What?

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0: the mountains are falling off. I am sitting in the realm. Me unse me put to. And me put to. 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
2: Amen.
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2: Jesus.
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2: Amen.
0: Me de wo hon hon. Kunkun to me, a ransom. May the wild dom to me, a ransom. May the one was rat to me, a ransom. May young sooner was an ensure. May young sooner would to me ensure. May young sooner I had a sensual. May young sooner or the ensure. May young sooner if I would ensure.
2: Amen.
0: Amen.
2: Amen. Amen. Amen.
0: Let the heaven be seven. Let's go.
2: Amen. Amen. Amen. Amen. Amen.
3: Amen. 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
0: Me patron no musoni biya no pema me patron pa. 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

0: 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0541199926 0541199926 0541199926 0541199926 but for them be so I see it 50 Ghana be see one city. Me ba cho yele hon baba. Mo so ba for den bi fama ba no fama uni ano. 0541199926 0541199926. Sow the seed. And the more you are sowing the seed, the more na nyame miracles are happening. Miracles are happening. Mountains are being removed. Nyame remove mountains. Mountains are being removed. Me ba cho tumika. Now so bad for them be show seed in the 0559181212 0559181212 and a 0541199926 man of God patch me be phone nice that to me obibiana ufi say bibia ya mountain wa bra bom frere we want to speak woe to every mountain other voice bra. 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
1: Amen.
0: O se se ye kasa so a e bepo ne be ye dia. O so for water and now you are not in this one.
1: Papa, papa.
0: Wanda. 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
0: 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E bia wa bre.
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0: 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No, do as well. The problem is, I say yes, you mean so.
1: We catch it out. We catch
0: it out. How many? Unim. What's that said in the house? Mountains and a bepon. I tell mountains and you know. Wa kwa kwa kon ma problem ne da so ye dia
1: da so ho
0: ene ye beka se wo ye so dia mo
1: amen
0: akire me pa bia ne be pa me ye dia
1: be tutu
0: so je dia bia ye be bo
1: Jesus
0: ene en tutu
1: amen amen amen
0: bo nyire bia ye be bo
1: Jesus
0: ye so dia mo
1: Jesus
0: en tutu
1: amen amen
0: wo ye be pa bia la
1: Jesus
0: ye ne be pa bia la
1: Jesus
0: ye so dia mo
1: Jesus
0: en tutu
1: amen amen amen
0: man go me se on na jo dia wa wa ba bi no one baby no. What of Gaza? Gaza maybe you fall.
1: Yeah, corner money is 0243 1066.
0: One maybe pa. And you'll be near your own.
1: So no one will be upon a man.
0: I'm catching
1: on one upon a car. Am I on one home? Maybe I try your corner money is 0243 1066 and a 61. 0243 1066 and a 61. Hello, good morning.
2: Good morning.
1: Mammy, you can suffer. Okay, Accra na so. Accra he fa na okay.
0: Mama kan tem na amam fo afre do so. Ye ye cosa. Me pa twade na ye be fo wa bra bo mba cho.
2: What
0: is that?
1: What say?
3: Aho chere.
0: Aho chere.
1: Aho chere.
0: Aho chere. 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Wo wa chere wa che. Mama me pa cho. Pa no nte o ye ba ko ne bra all night be mama wate. Me pa cho wate.
3: me pese nya me from so e remove mountain e flow so what e fa won sa ifa to utire so fa to utire so fa won sa kan to utire so o so for kojo mba cho bom paye tew na yi mountain e film ame so
4: Father, in the mighty name of Jesus,
1: amen.
4: May the mema aminu awurade wadi simwacham.
1: Amen.
4: I want to be a mountain ever in him.
1: Jesus.
4: And the who catch the Zoruba be say.
1: Oh.
4: Obama mipo bia dani asase time.
1: Oh my God.
4: I want to be a be pon mami abrabu.
1: Yes, sir.
4: And the command is a be pon.
1: Yes, sir.
4: Ah, dani a hunchen say dani asase time.
1: Yes, sir.
4: Awurade you free a hunchen.
1: Yes, sir.
4: Awurade you free a hunchen.
1: Yes, sir.
4: Awurade you free a
1: hunchen. Yes, sir.
4: Awurade you free a hunchen.
1: Yes, sir.
4: Awurade you
1: free a hunchen.
4: Yes, sir. Jesus Christ,
1: dear. Yes, amen. Amen. But you talk about Kunabra on night. All
5: night.
1: But your call number is to be your bank of
5: 0243 10 66 and 61.
1: Hello, good morning. Hello.
2: Oh, good morning.
1: Mamma, you can suffer here. My yet here, what you are, Olana, jam you.
2: What's the problem?
1: What's the problem? What's the problem? What's the problem? What's the problem? What's the problem? What's the problem? What's the problem? What's the problem? What's the problem? What's the problem? What's the problem? What's the problem? What's the problem? What's the problem? What's the problem? What's the problem? What's the problem? What's the problem? What's the problem? What's the problem? What's the problem? What's the problem? What's the problem? What's the problem? What's the problem? What's the problem? What's the problem? What's the problem? What's the problem? What's the problem? What's the problem? What's the problem? What's the problem? What's the problem? What's the problem? What's the problem? What's the problem? What's the problem? What's the problem? What's the problem? What's the problem? What's the problem? What's the problem? What's the problem? What's the problem? What's the problem? What's the problem? What's the problem? What's the problem? What's the problem? What's the problem? What's the problem? What's the problem? What's the problem? What's the problem? What's the problem? What's the problem? What's the problem? What's the problem? What's the problem? What's the problem? What's

0: Ebesi na wokwe. Ewade Yeshua.
1: Yes.
0: Ma be pono enane.
1: Amen.
0: Senia woma zero beba be pono enane.
1: Yes, Lord.
0: Ene ade no enya.
1: Amen.
0: Enyere fio.
1: Amen.
0: Ewo Yesu demo.
1: Amen.
0: Abeya.
1: Amen.
0: Enyera.
1: Amen.
0: Enyera.
1: Amen.
0: Mami so fa ayarsa.
1: Amen.
0: Ewo Jesus demo.
1: Amen.
0: Mama baba to fesho. 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Ewo Jesus demo. Amen.
1: Amen. Amen.
2: Amen.
0: Now, you stop. I'm not going to lie. I'm not going to lie.
1: Hello, good morning.
0: I'm Saddam, so I'm Fred.
1: I'm Saddam, so
0: I'm Fred. Mama, what no, no, Fred is from Amsterdam. And yeah, you cry.
1: And yeah, better. You to say. Okay. Hello, good morning.
3: Morning.
1: Mama, you got some free here. Obi di prayer bono
0: ya bon pa ya mo obi watch now to anointing where back bra
1: bra bra no I don't know. Hello, good morning.
4: Good morning.
0: Agosia.
1: Hello, good morning.
0: And me na go fire for you. High power asem no.
1: Hello, good morning.
4: Good morning.
1: Ma me o kasa free he.
4: Nka se dan so ma ba na nan.
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0: 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We wa nya yu abo ase ko ye operation. Okwa ye operation ba ko ase ni na fra aboto.
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1: 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Ani wo nyame jan to Jesus Christ. 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
0: Mama mpato to not wo ye ba. Another in there, that's my haya. Never la pass program, maybe why? Michelle, I shall be a way mountain mover, be a messel and no pay me say, so see the nibby. Me pacho me se obia ne ni ambrebia pese nya me remove we here free so me pacho na mam de mam me se so e 0500 gara ne we se nya me nya na e ye 0559181212 0559181212 ni ato so bi no so e 50 series to 1 city ne ni nya me nkasa e ye 0544119926 Other for your call.
1: Okay. Yeah. Hello, good morning. Open you got a free.
0: Oh, Tieno. Oh, fresh richly. It's in a friend.
1: Good morning.
4: Hello.
1: Mammy, you got a free. Down so, mamma, yet you, yet you, yet you.
0: A come home, a can I am before and found you to maybe I obey
1: it.
0: I was a fool and found so about Tatar, yet to be a name. A and to one year, you want to cut
1: the
0: hotel. I saw there be a candle in him. One man, Levy, yes, I want to turn a blubber for the elementary. Oh, yet no man coffee. It's young for so long coffee. Maybe I don't found some at two a or you kept free home. I could be a year before be a year.
1: I'm ready to bomb pie to about one world. What is your turn?
0: Man,
1: I can't be for be a sin about one more.
0: Amen.
1: Oh, yeah, do my edit Yaka.
0: Amen.
1: And the Jews, I can't be put to go. Yes,
0: man.
1: Jigu a Jesus Christ.
0: Amen.
1: Jigu a Jesus Christ.
0: Amen.
1: Check, come on through. So,
0: yeah,
1: check, come through. So,
0: yeah,
1: check, come through. So,
0: yeah,
1: come through. So, yeah, come through. So, yeah, come through. So, yeah, come through. So, yeah, come through. So, yeah, come through. So, yeah, come through. So, yeah, come through. So, yeah, come through. So, yeah, come through. So, yeah, come through. So,

0: Amen. Hello, good morning. Line out jamming. Hello, good morning. Morning, ma'am. You're suffering.
1: I'm not sure.
2: Amen. Young couple for us.
0: Hello, good morning.
3: Good morning.
0: Okay, yet you, dear.
4: Amen.
0: Master Pair, I'm so ill. Mielu, one of Pano, watch now February all night. Nibi, why? Hello, good morning.
5: Hello,
0: Bachok as a friend.
5: Hello,
0: hello, as a friend.
5: I'm going to be a little bit.
1: Hey, 22 years.
5: and a bear 3 years on your bra, 2 years on your bra.
1: 20 years in
0: our free 20 years now, 2 years per pepper on your bra.
5: And to win a money post at the age of 20. Mama, I'm not sure if I want to say a 2 1 kasa wa yase, mame. Yame, why any we
2: are? Okay, what is
5: it?
2: Mm-hmm. What for you? I'm going to be a man.
5: I'm going to be a man. I'm going to be a man. I'm going to be a man. I'm going to be a man. I'm going to be a man. I'm going
1: to be a man.
5: Because 20 years apart, your mama.
1: I'm going to be a man.
5: I'm going to be a man. Let us say, I'm an auntie.
3: Wabeka.
5: Yen free America Magana.
3: Wabeka.
5: Yen sa yechi.
3: Wabeka.
5: Dia bi aye beporo.
3: 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If you are baby to say spinters. Oh sacumono, oh spinters, oh 18 junction, oh la shibi. Muina must move baby nungwa bus stop or self filling station and wahonum na self filling station bus stop no station anymore. And one and nungwa for ni na most mobile ba no more baby for free bass ni be one add more ba. You free one yet any actual last one a tishi mobile. 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
5: 0248 00 00 00 44 and a 44
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5: and a 44
3: 44
5: also for Mr. Wobia, phenomenal number two.
3: Now, so soon, for any video, they come at the mound 0551 2 1 2 0 5 5 9 1 8 1 2 1 2 0 4 1 1 9 9 9 2 6 0 5 4 1 1 9 9 9 2 6 0 5 4 1 1 9 9 9 2 6
5: Nyati say me birthday dia ne wakande ya minkai
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5: 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O ye pressure cooler.
3: Why is that?
5: Ade na de kura na o de nyame ama wo.
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3: odoko
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3: Agape ankasa.
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3: squats.
5: I squats love. 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Oh, my party, that's matter. What's up, the Mudisiano, and the one power in your body? I'm a sir. If you are boss one, I say, men have got your little one. I assort a summer love. I have winter love, summer barnacle, Yamisla, Medase, Medid was so far, Bram, Medusia, yes, you are my best Yamisha, Yangasa, Yamam Suahu, Mama, UK, I ever say,
3: Mama Vic,
5: UK, UK,
3: Mama Vic.
5: Crystal Mammy.
3: Oh, Crystal
5: Mammy,
3: Crystal
5: Mammy. Akutia Mobile. Waba Ghana, yet Nagosia Ghana, Krasi. Yamisha. Maybe I want to conquer who? Maybe I want to. Maybe I join a central region. Yami is now Pamid West, Yamidus of Abraham. Mamunko, Na Anoma, or Terry Joshua. What you want me to see about my.

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2: And this is an interesting one. The Ghana Cocoa Board Act, it includes our promise that we're going to process at least 50% of our cocoa beans locally, and so this act incorporates that. Aside from that, the promise we made to farmers that they will earn 70% of the world market price of cocoa is also contained in this bill. So promise made, promise fulfilled. The Community Service Act. This is an act to provide for non-custodial service sentences. For so instead of putting people in jail for stealing goods or for committing some very minor offences, they can be sentenced to do community service for the period that they are convicted for. So this is the Community Services Act. Then there's the Tribunals Act. The Constitution makes provision for the establishment of regional tribunals. Parliament has passed it, and so this law gives effect to the Chief Justice to set up regional tribunals to deal with certain categories of offenses.
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2: for the Boko Revitalization Fund has been made, and it is 1 billion Ghana CDs. One Boko to recapture its former glory as a major, major commercial center in Ghana. As a result of the conflict, we're not able to post national service people to the area. We're not able to post medical personnel to the area. Indeed, there were very important projects taking place there, like the Tamni Dam. One employee of the company was killed, and so the contractor had to pull out. And so that dam that will benefit 4 districts in Boko has come to a standstill. But I'm happy that now we have the opportunity to go back and continue the development so that the people of the area would benefit from all the projects that we've been doing, so that Boko will get its fair share of the national cake.
1: Amanpany His Excellency John Dramani Mahama.
3: I'm sure for fair interest when I am Comrade Jeffrey appointment committee in Nimna and A. 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
0: Mr. Speaker, tomorrow will be another hot day for our majority leader and Dr. Zanito and other three judges. And as early as 9 a.m., we'll start vetting. Mr. Speaker, I will plead I move for this House to be suspended so that we prepare towards tomorrow. We adjourn this House tomorrow.
3: And deputy majority web ono anso ye emrashume jweni ima omanfo a ewa da ono mnyanfo kanfo doyo gansa wano ena yetini nkei
1: 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Francis works in Kwesi Jata. One also a former technical advisor at the Ministry of Power, another Ministry of Power, that time, you know. Afin Solomon Ajete Sowa. One also a former deputy director, Ministry of Power, Anna Lindin George Ni Metal. One also a former director, Tricop Group Limited, and above one, Koma Brobi. One more, you say, one more can, a name bribery case, ya Koswa, a fan of Kakuba Kwasante, and then the special prosecutor just said, you bet me a beer. Na sa asem we ya penu pume sibre na etu akwa kwa chuli bebi ya chuli nani mra ebe tumini ya manfu wa die nwa niyo onume die sendi ye yeru ya kisiye jabinura wayense nchofu weshe muwe cheche mu eche zo ura kwa mnado nkonu mwenye we interest ewa sa asem ni muno inye
4: we have heard talk and from official sources that the OSP should not be the institution investigating the matter and that the OSP lacks the capability and track record to investigate the matter. This begs the obvious. The institution which provided significant assistance to the successful prosecution of Beku in the United States, rather lacks the capability and track record to investigate the Ghana dimension, and the other institutions, which were not even involved in the matter, are more competent than the OSP. Once again, Uchiro Kwedua, Now we're in America. We did the case with the FBI. And you are saying we are not competent to handle the case. What kind of logic is that? At the OSP, we do not regard the fight against corruption as a competition between institutions and as pitching one public agency against the other. At the OSP, we reckon that the anti-corruption drive is better served through cooperation and collaboration among public institutions. History teaches us that while investigative and intelligence agencies compete among themselves and fail to cooperate with each other, unhappy events ensue, as was the case with the infamous events of 11 September 2001 in the United States. We call on our sister investigative intelligence and prosecutorial institutions. Let us cooperate with each other. Let us collaborate. Let us share intelligence.
1: Wei eye woru akisie jabe wono anoye special prosecutor wo menko gruga nemu no dinsemi atuja
3: 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And watch a chew one room and one more casting in our Santeman Tam no more. Watch your say, when room a one more boom, rabbit sword set, there were strobe lights a year, Juma. Sirenia, ya can was some hey ho, hey ho, and Rama, one more quiet minister, and penny for credit kind. 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
5: 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If it's a certain anchor, you're the bomb cocoa, not your job, not your two and your man. A saying I say, young Swashin said, your former cocoa to Nico Bomb Quid. The sent in Andrea, catching back, we didn't do court to one, cotton so any mudada. Sadi, why you be, I'm here, a bococo, and was I be, and Tianaco to Mosumi and Sam, I'm rank one of Sati, and I control our demo, prison or higher. Yet to me, add to cast by a pin barco, a hound crown at your crown barco. Ah, a mo at your crown soon, now move you through sirens, and at the Akano so, so blind.
3: And see, Superintendent Bwedi, or no, and I yet say, and can we hear what the cocobo? Edema, one of my, and this said, you made the what the car, eh, yeah, Juma, and you quite saw the light, say, yeah, this will light you, say, I want my light to, and Fabi more car, no, I face siren, but more dear, say, who be ye be, and the free car, no, now face so I bay ye upon a pay, pa, pa, bra, eh, who's a hien, some for Tabians, one munyai, and yes, sir, a chamra, woman, woman, chua, the 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
5: 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Sango Holy Nano, DVLA, a regulator, a momo, last momo, it's me, a shesanya man of car.
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1: 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One more far. Now, and as I said, you will be able to change your home. I just walk off from Sri Lanka if you want to break us. I want to move on. Cocoa, we are saying, we're not to use a jump on your paper. Be now, you are not going to know that Cocoa file in the form. So, no, we are not just about and pump a visa. What come say, woman came? Woman came, go on one cast, and not just a can name that showed your knee. At the moment for what to say is about 12 so to be precise. Some of me were also says, watch us and you will really be able to go anymore. 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
1: 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Yadamun yan say a mamu mo, and it's ya, Adeshe.
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12: 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BBR and soon. No, yeah. 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
13: 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Yes, Sudi Kandawe, da, da, da. It's here for Munia Bali, the case, ni. Metier, number one FM, 105.3. So, Opera, we number one. 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

0: Thank you, Jesus.
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0: Adam Renny, Evangelist Priseduasari. Thank you, Jesus.
2: Adam Renny, Evangelist Priseduasari. Thank you, Jesus.
3: Omnipotent God, omniscient God, omnipresent God, we acknowledge you for who you are. You are so gentle, so pure, and so kind. You shine like a bright morning star. For your word says, no weapon formed or fashioned against us shall prosper. We thank you for the gift of life. We thank you for the opportunity given to us. We commit Evangelist Prince Edward Sari and his team into your mighty hands. We commit Adonai into your hands. For your word says, upon Mount Zion, there shall be deliverance. Deliver us all from temptation. And at the end of the day, we will give you thanks. In the mighty name of Jesus. Amen. Thank you, Jesus. Thank you, Jesus. Thank you, Jesus.
4: God is my shepherd. I shall not want. He maketh me to lie down in green pastures. He leadeth me beside the still waters. He restoreth my soul. He leadeth me in the path of righteousness. For his name says, here do I walk through the valley of the shadow of death. I will fear no evil, for thou art with me. Thy rod and thy staff, they comfort me. Thou preparest the table before me in the presence of my enemy. Thou anointest my head with oil. My cup runneth over. Surely, goodness and mercy shall follow all the days of our life, and shall dwell in the house of the Lord forever, ever. Amen. Thank you, Jesus. Thank you, Jesus.
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1: I am Bella from UK. I always listen to Evangelist Prince Edu Asare. I am Bella from UK. 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
2: Yo, let us pray. Father, please walk with us through the bad times as well as the good. May we be heard and understood from the suburbs to the hood. May you judge us by our hearts and not by our mistakes, and see that we get our breakthrough however long that it takes. May you fill that void in our souls that will lay our fears to rest. But there's no way we can live for Jesus when we're living in the flesh. So I pray that you allow our spirits to be born, grow strong, move on, know right from wrong. 1 John chapter 2, verse 15, do not love the world or anything in the world. And we know what that means, but listen. We know the distance we need to be away from fire to keep it missing, but that doesn't mean we'll listen. Lord, you take care of fools and babies. Teach women to honor their men and men respect their ladies. But lately, so many of us have gone astray, doing wrong for so long that we've forgotten the way. Please bring us back home, instill in us the word which is our backbone. We're just children that have grown. There is so much that we're entitled to, yet we receive so little. See, this time of spiritual warfare, we're comfortable in the middle. So I pray that you open our eyes. Give us the anointing to recognize the devil and his lies. If we keep our actions wise and our prayers sincere, ahead to the sky, you will diminish our... Father, please walk with us through the bad times as well as the good. May we be heard and understood from the suburbs to the hood. May you judge us by our hearts and not by our mistakes, and see that we get our breakthrough however long that it takes. May you fill that void in our souls that will lay our fears to rest. But there's no way we can live for Jesus when we're living in the flesh. So I pray that you allow our spirits to be born, grow strong, move on, know right from wrong. 1 John chapter 2, verse 15, do not love the world or anything in the world. And we know what that means, but listen. We know the distance we need to be away from fire to keep it missing, but that doesn't mean we'll listen. Lord, you take care of fools and babies. Teach women to honor their men and men respect their ladies. But lately, so many of us have gone astray, doing wrong for so long that we've forgotten the way. Please bring us back home, instill in us the word which is our backbone. We're just children that have grown. There is so much that we're entitled to, yet we receive so little. See, this time of spiritual warfare, we're comfortable in the middle. So I pray that you open our eyes. Give us the anointing to recognize the devil and his lies. If we keep our actions wise and our prayers sincere, ahead to the sky, you will diminish our fears. In Jesus' mighty name we have prayed. Amen and amen.

0: But you tell someone no card. Messika say I reject.
1: What's so many different?
0: And the minimum you be reject any decision.
1: Ponibi.
0: The any pebia dia to move for so dia say card.
1: Jimmy
0: come to chapter 27. About time you did Jesus Christ so quite said the so. In his way to the cross. Well, 29 now. Bible says that soldiers fall no far.
1: What's
0: I am sincere, no, no, yeah, fear, fear, ibi. And he say, yes, uti. Now, professor, Omo, here, the tin and the end corner. Bible so, Omo, miaso, mia, yeah, and me will run in the gentleman, which I buy.
1: There
0: is an end corner, but for so, mia,
1: Bonnie, be in coming.
0: Professor, I know, because I'm maybe you are all.
1: Yeah,
0: we are some. And Radiba, but you are for so, but the bunini. And I was the work as a one. Well, what are you a few million in your one man and go for? This is a video on your own woo. And this is a yintum. Cast a yintum. But I
1: said,
0: Sister Patrona, because I will not accept it. Remember, Tobia, not Tobias, and then Bible is a Uber Bobby.
1: Yes,
0: I will not accept it.
1: Well, Swami, what was
0: Sudia Gobble, the man of the Master? I won't.
1: And I'm coming.
0: Hey, now, Sister Patro. Beme biya ba diyo si, beme biya ma. Na, sir, what do you say? Me di 38 years, ana beme biya ma, to our dream. The idea won't was, sir, ane to me ma ame. Sir, ane to ma ame, ti me jintu.
1: What do you mean?
0: Sir, ane to, o ma ame ya wari ya beme, me no ma ame ya boja kuro.
1: Sir, what ya fadu? O pepa ame ni mi.
0: Hey, na, Samiri, what to asase? O si de, Samiri, ene Samiri, won't to me to asase. Babe, I won't to me. Asase boy, di won't to me to. Professor, Professor, Obiedi 70 years after he was dying. Since I bought your trouble,
1: because
0: I will not accept it.
1: What
0: can't you be can't to me so?
1: What to me?
0: I can't go on because I said, no,
1: you're home.
0: We will not accept it. Yeah. Sister Kasa Kasa Kasa Kasa Minutum.
1: Tell
0: me, poor good eye
1: by
0: your home. So yard, I intercept yes.
1: Wakuma
0: na woni je David ye ye ye for so ya de so atade se do David rogu ya sister rogu
1: awrade do
0: wo ma no asem na ha wo kra no rogu ye ba rogu na no pai wo bi bi na no sa wo ba no de wi wo si bo ne bra no wo hwa wo ba no kwa kwa nyi sa ba be sai ya sister ba no won sai ana wo kwa na ba wa pia bo nta wo ma. And I know so much to be coming, sir. But when you are your best, say you, because Sadam of your words in the base, I said, sir. And one of the weeks said, what about them? Would you about your bottom, sister? Would you would disaster me to Oban about bottom swamp? We will not accept it.
1: Subscribe to
0: me, Bunny part 20 BD. Say, oh, can you put 21 back at the top of me? Because I will not accept it. Never read my Maya Yaku push it out. Me bunny part 20 beat.
1: Papa, be a man,
0: and Nipam Yamoka, send me Sakas, I'll send me in your home.
1: Would you?
0: Anna, sister, will crowd any tomb? What can I give my Maya any tomb? What can I give us to the any tomb? Nani Pamia Manwaka, Sana to Yanana, Sana to Brano Tetuan, Ayao. And a brother, so cool, Munyape.
1: I mean, I'm all sure what
0: it is. What you're to my friend in Sadas, who are never Yanya, and Yawa, and then Papa Boninano. I give you your false Sudia Sayakarano. Your false Sudia to your crash.
1: I still want our time in the
0: pay. Obiba beats him in our pay.
1: I want
0: to know Soria Yari. Your false Swadi Yaman, a cranim pet. Your false Swadi Bayaman, a cranim
1: pet.
0: Sister, I'm going to be out of Yari. Who's that? Tell me the monk, soon to know.

0: 20 mammy. Cast out 20 on me, Baba Mudina. But all can you put 20 no, but also 5 message, bro. For family number, so.
1: Would you want
0: to me more? Do you send me back for the cow? Me about to follow me up my phone away, and you. More SMS, you know. More for Fred was at the number, so. Nipa 20 no. I want to declare. I will fear. Sound 29, nipa me, chasse. Tentina was some yari. Tentina was some. Tentina was some di jamo. Tentina was some to free you. Why not force us hard, you know? And now you will not accept it.

0: so to free tema ho e ko mi ku a waso ko krum ei professor bato woman ni free ana so for professor me kanu kwetol e ko mi ku so ko krum
1: yes
0: e ko mi ku so ko krum
1: yes
0: e na yisa wo ni ya de do kwodu krum sisa o na na and I want to be that
1: oh ma
0: be ni se wo ko krum on person ba tra kra ha
1: kwa o
0: me ah me das boss me ba to the number no Jimmy, my mentor before, so Jimmy, number this is here 0245 796581. Edwards are the Miami number. A year dwarfs are the Ghana, said Edwards are Miami number. Yeah, Bakupe 0245 796581. Now, you need to have a Facebook on the Bahaya day. You need to have a Facebook on the Bahaya day. Ah, professor. You need some move here, what? Me so be to be here no cause eh bra bra. The answers would be here juma wa. 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Me bo Facebook 10. 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
0: Christina Fanny.
1: Eje.
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0: Agade Michael. Amano Abraham.
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0: Me ba to Jacobo ba mo so de mra sesia de ko. 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
1: Ha.
0: Ka se 20 ni mame. Now, about a sort of me call school. I'm quite a yari, but one yari, who's sister? I have some money, but what was sister? And now, no permanent of a sapphire. I send you on the Pabia Pesa Yaho. You're crowned and rejected. You're crowned and rejected.
1: But what
0: damn it is, sir? Are you Goliath, a Tadian or Royal?
1: And what's up?
0: And no piano, some of them rock.
1: Someone,
0: or piano, somebody, woman rock. Sister, what the Pabia Pesa Yari, Royariano? What the Pabia Pesa Babu? What the public password to Baba Frusa? Who lost Haddy Fru?
1: Cassia,
0: you had to be saying, Yasu Kisoti, and I'm Nubeja. Matthew chapter 27, verse 28, coming. Babo Sodomodi, I intend to say, yes,
1: I'm in a piano.
0: Now, Omo Piaso, Casomo Piaso,
1: Cassia,
0: Tessa, Yanin to Jomu Pia Yabi, Omo Pia Yabo. 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
1: Wasuri
0: Mary Asiedua Elizabeth Enku. 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
0: 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Okay, Mambo Dine, Rosalind, and I said Rosalind Kujo, also the Nediaba Rosalind Grace Hooper. 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

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What's this? I'm a Osu Gloria. And Adema Wakrana reject what it. 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And Adema Wakrana reject what it. 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The sun is sound, imagine cry. 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Philomena. 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

Yanko ye eight letter words in the so. Wouldn't it that I was at the atro? Thank you, Jesus Christ of Nazareth. Thank you, Jesus Christ of Nazareth. You are crossing over into a new season. You are crossing over into the next level. Remember, to be at your crossing. Casa crossing. Sister Casa crossing. Enter the towers and you're crossing. We are crossing over. After this prayer, we'll be transforming your code here, dear.

0: crossing over to the next level.
1: Yeah.
0: You are crossing over to your success.
1: What you mean, Sherry?
0: You are crossing over to your prosperity.
1: What
0: you mean? And may you cross over.
1: Yes.
0: We are crossing over. Sister, who tried to do that? Who tried to cross over? May you receive your blessing.
1: Hey.
0: May the Lord take you to the next level. Because I am crossing over to the next level. Sister, after this prayer, what you probably shall show me, Uno. Who for the woman you are going to come?
1: What?
0: Shout amen. Shout amen. May we cross over. May we cross over. Okay, Edna Zogo said it was a mistake. Now say, I am crossing over to the next level. Now say, I am crossing over to the next. Say, I am crossing over to the next. Remember to again next. Abina. Abina, say, what the next? I'm going to the doctor, Beba. Abina will be on the case. Say, you are crossing over to next level. Remember to next for my mona.
1: Tell me, poor.
0: At your next level. At your N-E-X-T. And to be on the canon. Vera, Nifo, Nifo. Vera, Vera, Vera Nifu, that's what I'm saying, Nifu. Vera Nifu, Nifu, Nifu Jill, say Nifu. Nidini Nifu, Nifu Jill. Vera Nifu Jill. Vera Nifu, Nifu Jill. Nidini Vera Nifu Jill. Santa Vera Eto Jill, Baba. Man Nazareth in the Abba, twice and then Yakupoma, Akabiri, Akabiri F. Timothy Sud in the Abba, and then Yakupoma, new people, Neban Quao, Docas Quay, Abena Posia, oh, your body was as I don't say the idea. And anyway, I say it as I say, Nifujo, no way. Any Vera Nifujo, Nifujo, Nifujo.
1: I don't know what I want to make on
0: the. So we tell the free one and the also swap.
1: I don't want to have me
0: as I'm crossing over to the next level.
1: Maybe
0: I talk be a mabi young co young co yeah Ose Nifugle. Ah, it's any new food jo. A ye jello, gleo, every nufu is a nufu. What's that declare what the young co? Yeah, what they glow and your glow, every nufu is a nufu. It's a nufu ni yame, a ye nufu jo. It's whether gle or jo. A Nifu jail. What's about to declare what you
2: call? I am crossing over to my next level in the name of Jesus.
0: Thank you.
2: I declare this morning that I am crossing over to my to the next level in the name of Jesus.
0: Thank you.
2: From today, I am crossing over to the next level in the name of Jesus Christ of
0: Pastor George, call what you call, declare what you.
3: I am crossing over to the next level in the name of Jesus. I am crossing over to the next level in the mighty name of Jesus Christ of Nazareth.
0: For the last time.
3: I am crossing over to the next level in the name of Jesus Christ of Nazareth.
0: Me not see. Ha, me who say, I know, because I don't vote every little problem. I say, Papa, be that. I. No, pay ya, sorry. Dear, what they might say, I'm born in Saba, because of my money. Yes, Mary Asante, Pato Mibwa. Emma, the Kudu, and I saw 20, no, yet, Chemuno. It's having over 20 years, we are Saba crossing. I said, I'll declare. I've been Waba. Nana, I had one to say, yeah, Majima, my Yamua, Samasia, Evadishno, Sandro Bay, Rada Yamukasia. And then message I had, and I said, Papa, you're going to say, I did be a soon soon year for so the assay a crab. 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A semi crab, my years had him. So, we're Radiman at Tracia. 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He was a man. Ah. 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Now, what's your sound now? What the tune video?

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3: Send it by you, Wama. Yes, to the kind of way. Send it by you, Wama. Yes, to the kind of world, da. It's here for Munia Bali, the case, nye. Mitsie, number one FM, 105.3. So, opa, say, we are number one. Now, opa, say, with DJ Baby, it's here, number one FM.

Yes, Lord, yes, Lord, yes, Lord, yes, Lord. Or for Trade and Ponyan Cooper, Inchra, Bibio will be around. Memoa Quaba, Ereba. Number one live worship, so live for number one of FM 105.3. Maybe I will be at a fronia, no, you are so fronia, Santora di Matrance. Metremo, Ariama, Lady Prophet, Prophetess, Obazono, and Eye Obazono birthday. I want to wish you happy, happy, happy, happy, happy birthday. I wish you Obazono happy birthday. 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

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And then Yankupon and cancel no my because Jimmy, sure you do not, Jimmy. We have to be very mindful. I was saying, you need now. Now you win summer. You need to remember we are not saying, you are not a beca. Because some of us, we are being judged by what we say. Some of us, our life is based on us. In some way, I know you're the echo. But I am here to tell you, say, say, oh, do I know I can't send money? And you're going to put a mobile. Not only you're free. Don't you're free. And Obia Brabo ain't going to be because of a deal in a tech rema account. And Obia situation, oh, woman. Obia Shamania, you know how I all come. And not in a tech rema account, say, yeah, na Brabo ne beye. Weyane be kumi enese nyankopon etiasia sey de ya no aka sansem boni ni bia nyankopon ehu ye mobo na onyi ye mfiri mu because sometimes you know nyama ye de ya no ka no enu na be mu because the Bible says as the mind thinking so you are. And out of the abundance of the heart, the mouth what confesses. And obi biara, utie mi biara. Se odi wanuaka ensembonia. Me pato join me on Facebook. Ne declare, forgive me, O Lord. 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Forgive me. And then what brabo didn't call you because of a deal do one waka. It's a brabo de ye bono. And not in the Bible, no, eka say your secret is your power. And some of the one, no, eka no. And then be mumma. And then they, and then be mumma. And then I'm a bomb for your shame. And I'm a bomb for your shame. In Sambiara, Odua, no Akabia. Ah, and yes, and Papa. Young coupon for born in Chow. Obintias, young coupon for born in Chow. Na in Samboni Biara, Obisu Aka Fire, Obiara. I say ya brabo bia ene nyankopon o ina yo bia dane efamaye.

0: and no be what ye a good because of a dear dinner, no a kind. 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And ye catch and yanko pos and yanko pong forgiver. 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Who they declare me say forgive me? Sometimes situation Emma who can't send me later who realize here who say one can ye cry. One can ye cry. And obit ne mame so still because I know you did Mokoni, your friend say, in Chile, and you can't send Bondi be Afano. Nipanankasa Punankasano, but can't send Bondi Afano. And it's you, someone make Canadian as I say, Obia can no me and Shama, and your tono soa. Yes, a bemo to me, Edumiom, Obi also struggles, I know, do peppers will be, or not to me throw in the town. Let you make us a mukrama better. You be happy, be I happy. Sibia NC, Nina and Yakasapa. Then they are catching Yankupos and Yankupo for your bonding chain. Say, Obi and Nami Yakasa so. And they come at Yaya Yankupon and fire bonding and chain. Yes, because the devil, no, or Bonsamo. Or you're very tricky. Or you're very, very, very tricky. Or you're very, very, very, very tricky. Sometimes you know, onamujina kasa yedi ano yedi eka. 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Control seminal Eka was Psalm 34 verse 12 to 30. Psalm 34 verse 12 to 30. Or see, whoever of you loves life, or see, no be biara odo in kwano and desire to see many good things. I opposite on whom your mapa ewin nimono. Or see, keep your tongue from evil. Men for one no end can yama bone. And also and your lips from telling lies. My fire no end can throw. No baby don't tell me. Yeah, can throw baby. Yeah, the phone cry can throw baby. And the one him say baby I will konu nu hoy. Yeah, nyan fro no si oh oh akra me do oh na wo me. 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Nyan ko posi say pa de pa. Who ya brabo mo. And my fire no end can throw. Am I in Chantu? Am I in Chantu? Am I in Chantu? Am I in fire? No, and can in Sembola. And this area no can in Semboni, Yankopo in Huyamobo. Missi nyankopo ehu ye mobo enye mna mi kan eye chiro sem na ye enti e kwati ima no sometimes nyama ye de ya no kan no eno so tumi kutia ye nyama ye de ya no ye den e kan no sometimes no e tumi kutia ye ene se yankase ye de ya no aka asem bia sa asem no e kutia ya God should forgive us. Oh, join me on Facebook, number 105. If I just say, oh, Johnny, I know I like him. I know I like him, I know I share him. Say, I know I can't share money. Nyankupo ehu ye mobo. 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Obi ndi krema me deliver me. 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Obin Tia, Misha Navy and Yankopon and deliver you. Misha Navy and Yankoponia, they own deliver you. Yankoponia, they own deliver you. But also, what I say, what Johnny, I like in a shaman. Like in a shaman. Like in a shaman. Is somebody Biara Yanwa Kabiara? I am on the 8 years on it. And then Yankopon fire born in China. Now on GM free. 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Yanka sa ya farmer yaho. Ene wye nyanku po on GM. Meche ene wye nyanku po onya den on GM. Na kese on GM bo biabra bo. She saw a GA boob yabrabo. And you what type it deliver me every year? After the one cassa type it, I'm free. What is Mado Yanko?
1: Say hallelujah. If you say every Yanko,
0: one cassa type it, I'm free. The one cassa declare, mommy. I'm free, I'm free. And I'm a bomb pire at the mouth. This is what the Spirit of God is telling me. Hear me. Say, Obi, hear me. No one can say I can no mean shame. Edi guna brabo so. Sane pane from the same from mumpa. Me from the path we pe. Wow to me who say, O kunubi anaso ma mi bi ananka say one can say what can no mean shame guwa brabo. And nothing guwa brabo enko oine. What are from the sea? Number here 0541 357311 Answer the boy rust studio B. One castle name say, what can no mean some aguabra? And Nuna e dunya. What are from the phone bomb? From the phone bomb, pay from me. Hello? I went to me in Genaso, went to me in Genaso, went to me in Genaso, went to me in Genaso. Okay, we are back. Hello?
2: Hello, Tala. Good afternoon.
0: Yeah, good afternoon, Odin. Sarah.
2: Rita.
0: In some men, what can I phone?
2: Tala, in some day, baby, I can't say you can't. Me, can't Nana. Last week, my customer was Mamma Niama. Anna, we can't dress with Mrs. Yemi and I'm a casual and say my call hospital. Miss Minko hospital.
0: I am from
2: the name of Mrs. Minko and Shed Angel Rasanatella. This is that from the Bavia and Mrs. Yemi and the Jimmy went.
0: Mammy Bomb Pia Mau, Mammy Bomb Pia Mau. So Oba Sua, Oba all night, and so they also were back in tea. Me bom pa ya de Emma Rita say in sembiara waka a adane no me e wono so nyankopon enyi wo mfiri mu e wo yesu de mo. Hello.
3: Hello, Nadi, good afternoon.
0: Good afternoon, Dini bi ofefri.
3: Bi exam for Tina me kazi so aganta.
0: For see e de asem na waka fa ho.
3: Bebri apa. 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
0: Okay, ma me bom pa ya ma papa. 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Apa me bomb point for see would him say good news e na point so e ba unche
3: amen
0: for see tie me that is what the Spirit of God is telling me tie me when I meet it is here very soon you are going to receive a call very soon na call no enye hanom call ye outside call. Na sa call no e de ni je e bebre o. Na odim se call no so e ye bema.
3: Amen.
0: Odim obi wa mona ni.
3: Amen. Me bani papa no wa Nigeria.
0: Okay. Eji nipa mi hunu e ye enye Ghana call. Ba mi hun se call na ba. 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
3: Okay.
0: Hello? Hello? Wait to me in Jinaso, wait to me in Jinaso, wait to me in Jinaso. Mami for last call, our Hanamin Coast Studio B. Hello?
4: Hello?
0: Hello?
4: Hello?
0: Yeah, maybe I'll show you. What do you
4: need? I'm from Clifford, Conceptual Airport.
0: Oh, Clifford, okay.
4: Yeah, maybe I'll show you. My brand is 2.8. I'm going
0: I'm a car, Oko ye no adoye uye na adoye ufru yem e yade ma sa nipa no na de na ufru yem ye e ma no no e no yusu e no e no de brewase ba tana me bom pa ye se nyankopon e hu mobo no mbie kwai ma o me nyanka country a opese wonko e no obra ne din no eh
4: Naka. Onodo US, but me Canada.
0: Enti chiro country opese wonko. 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
4: E ti na number we ya.
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0: E china nyumwe.
4: Okay.
0: Okay, that's why. Maybe I'll meet you for calls. Maybe tomorrow I'm offering meet you for calls. Maybe you. 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Na bisho biase ehina mocks and wo. 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Oha, and as I say, oh, Bana, we are. We'll be to me a friend number. We number near 0541 357311. A China, you are Duma, and I had a prophetic, me prophetic all night, you know. Shesho, prophetic all night, and General ABU Eba, and run also no, Okomsheni John Boko, Papa, and no, any program, no, on also Ebeba. Program ni bi mwa okachira mu se mubeshia no hono mombra na bibia be fine ma membo ru studio bi na me family nya be ma ewie mu inte china no memory fi be prophetic all night no eye china ye wa ya aduma eye china ye wa ya aduma Friday 8 p.m. bebe asa boyanko
5: Father, we want to thank you, O God, we bless you, O God. 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
5: It's all about you. We have no man to call except you, O God. And that's why we have come to you this afternoon, this moment, these seconds, this hour, O God. There is none like you, O God. We bless your name, O God. Thank you, Jesus. Thank you, Jesus. Thank you, Jesus. Thank

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ba obi bia wa join me on Facebook bia ra die me time a man of God I told you mo no and that is what I heard when in here dia mete ye say omun shisha ye bia ra etia ya brabo nyame tene sa nyankopon say we giri wa pull it down wa root it out na wa destroy na no bi biara wo tie bi biara join me on Facebook number 105.3 man of God betonyum ba ye ye bom po ye say Isaac to me biara e ku tie ya brabo e somebody biara ya ka fo ya brabo ho asa ye ko ye nima ye to me ko ye nim o how na man ye kwadanda and na nyankopon and setting you free. 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She to me biara. 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

0: name of Jesus Christ. 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It may take us and I may say, man of God, air too, and you have a Holy Ghost. And the Holy Spirit was telling me, say, this is the time to set some people free. And be to a man for Shabrea, Nyanko Ponde Momono, Sasha Brenneber locate you.
1: Man.
0: And the baby will be around, hear me. Join me on Facebook. Number 1 FM 105.3. Isaac, me hear man for Moji. No Munya's idea will be a mommy, hear me. Won't know any more how na money I will come. Hear me. Join him on Facebook. Oh, join him on Facebook at number 1 FM 105.3. Hear me? Your life says here. Who do you type Udi? Oh, family name. And who fear Dean and Yede Flow? Me and Pablo for Dean. A Dean Yede Flow of fear, who fear Dean. Any? Oh, surname. A Dean Yede Flow of fear. Join him on Facebook. Never to all. And a shepherd is or best a son shepherd.
1: Hey,
0: then a shepherd be a ra. Ya lockeno.
1: Jesus.
0: Shepherd be a ra. Ya mum tamino.
1: Hey,
0: shepherd be a ra. Ya tenaso. And a sa shepherd.

0: Many will quote Genesis 50 verse 20, Isaac. 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Or see, as for you, you meant evil against me, but God meant it for good. Isaac, many will be biara or can't cheat our bravo. Nanama, minim obi biara o kanchi eche wa bravo. Kofi, Kwati Emmanuel, minim obi biara o kanchi eche wa bravo. 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Nanaya Wilson, minim obi biara o kanchi eche wa bravo. But I am here to tell you, Setieme, they meant for evil. But Yankupon as a son of Eddie Yadipa. Abraham Tete, me bomb pire setiere. Maybe Piara Eddie will crack or Shebiara. Yankupon a release. Abraham Tete, maybe Piara Yadu will crack or Shebiara. Yankupon a release. Abraham, Yankupon a release. Abraham, Yankupon a release will crack. Now me bomb pire. A cancel. Premature death. Premature death.
1: Jesus.
0: Me cancel no.
1: Jesus name.
0: Abraham Tete. Me cancel the flu.
1: Jesus name.
0: Me cancel the yes on the
1: bone. Jesus name.
0: Obi piara watere ne sawo so. And your wounds are. And me cancel no.
1: Jesus.
0: And your yes on the bone.
1: Jesus.
0: Abraham. You are free.
1: Amen.
0: Your soul is free.
1: Amen.
0: Your soul is free.
1: Amen.
0: Your soul is free.
1: Amen.
0: Your soul is free. Ya ativo.
1: Bros.
0: Ya ativo.
1: Bros.
0: Me bom paye chef. Obi biara wafa u japa die si.
1: Jesus.
0: Obi biara wafa u ye ye si. 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That's what being teaching.
1: Jesus.
0: Me sing Yankopo de Mao.
1: Amen.
0: Me sing Yankopo o de Mao. 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
1: Amen.
0: Me sing Yankopo o de Mao.
1: Amen.
0: Mina intuma.
1: Mashata.
0: Mina intuma.
1: Bosh.
0: Mina me bom paye she.
1: Jesus.
0: Awariye mo ni monyam enkoneto.
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1: Jesus.
0: Mina, are you married?
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0: Mina, what wariye na? Me bom paye she tiye me. Our name is Munyam and Correto because Anna Mawadiaso, Winnie Betty, Anna Mawadiaso, you go worldwide, Anna Mawadiaso. But then I prophesy, Michel, come to Abravo Susetere, Mina, Obi Piara, Oyoma Minia, I won't call a bruise, or no, I bet Tawuti, ye uti for the first time in Isaac, Mina, no, ye uti for the first time, you know. And a summer, me way, ever far, it will really be. And from the time,
1: Jesus,
0: Ninkona Bremis is here. Mina, to me, Biara, a deuce, Biara, you are free in the name of Jesus. Mamiya,
1: when there is no way,
0: Kumwa, Mamiya, Kumwa, Mamiya, me bomb, pray, say, for be Biara, or Jessica, a fruins him, or be also within the Kaiwa Wumo. Ah, they be all talk for so. Ah, they be all Jessica Wunsham. All for with this, so sick as a biara. And then Yankopon and Sopono. And then we are Yankopon and Sopono. And then we are Yankopon and Sopono. My labranta Yadaba. The Bible says they meant for evil. The wicked man. Okay, I've been pony and the Maya. But Yankopon and Dananum. And then we may bomb by your say. Obibia was joining on Facebook. I was typing it in. Nyankopon and Kasamano. Vida. Vida, maybe just say, what are you now? Vida, I'm seeing marital favor. Marital favor. Vida, Kwenu. I am seeing marital favor. Say, yede toso. And I'm here to tell you, say, Timmy. Nyankopo be bie kwan e de ma o. Kwate Emmanuel. Me bom paye to abrabo so se tie me. Kwate Emmanuel. Emre ne du. Kwate Emmanuel. Emre ne edu. E be surprise o. Kwate Emmanuel. Very soon you are going to start your own business. Kwate Emmanuel. Very soon you are going to start your own business. very soon, very soon, you are going to start your own business. But there's a old journey up. Me here Udin, who the type Udin keke, because he didn't make sure so. It didn't make sure so. And let me bomb pious will be our journey on Facebook. Marabo Shabaha. And then Yakubo Bekasamao. Yakumi Yakubo Bekasamao. Michel Nevi and Yakubo Eden, or Bekasa Edamao. Na me bomb pious will be Biara. Wako Atiao, and I say all Kuatiao. And then Yakubo Begun in the Massey. Obintiazi, Isaac Yakubu Gu,
1: image
0: the Massey. Nana me bomb pious will be Biara. Obibia wa joni bibia tie me eye echina ye wa ya aduma echina ye wa ya aduma the prophetic all night na me ye no or for me you hun frim or for me you hun frim ewo akoko photo danso man akoko photo danso man akoko photo me ba to tie me se udu danso man akoko photo wa be sho bia se o hwe bia mocks no Mox and Obibia, mostly for the bomb fire. Would there be some say, oh, you hear Mox and all? Say, you throw Mox and I saw any opposite to the Mox. And now they say, oh, Banam or the Baba in here. Number near 0541 357311. 0541 357311. Now, me bomb fire, say,
1: I know.
0: All night now, Obani Tieme. Memo, Macho, Nama Mienu, Macho, Nama Mienu. Nama Mienu near the Macho Mantle Bacon. Namisan so the toffee bacon, Akawama. Mantle no drama, Yankupon to me. Wow, Tonga, the Ayenton, Obeji Mantano, Facoto, Yamanoso. Wow, Brabo, Enco Yeno, Beji Mantano, Facoto, Dem. Wow, Sika, some Enco Yeno, Beji Mantano Bacon, Facoshi, maybe Odisica, Usicato. What they would do, Isaac, Emba wa brabo muda. Won't take good news da, but you tough any back on.
1: I know.
0: Now, the Bible says goodness and mercy shall follow us. But where there, goodness and sweetness shall follow us. What's our to idea? Unhuwano, but I bet you, me free. Tough any man tell no, me the bomb paye go so, me go so a bomb paye go so. Ne chere yumre, and a meche. It's wa oba no tiye me. Unim team in also team in here every evil foundation destroy.
1: I know
0: foundation for pimponi bia yashisha afa ya hobiara. A china in the way you are doma. You will be breaking safa pimono.
1: I know
0: it was for me you whom free mo. Shall all banam of which we are by 0541 357311. Man of God, you wrap it up. Yanko yin kaka. Yanko.
1: I know that Jesus. I know.
0: Yes, Lord.

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1: Mana Gomeba. Now, Adeba Koso Ameye during the all night in Isaac. Obi team si siya, unye si kapa, unye jitri. Na odi a stati e juma. 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
0: Jesus.
1: Amount, the amount of money ya
0: 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Jesus.
1: Na afedye, e din aya di fru ufi chro. Any family name, that is your surname, natural no. Uwe ya no asayin. Isaac. A yehun whom check
0: Jesus
1: and a yes sign up. Now, I would GTS sonno say over all night in a men for Bianco Casa. When you do all night in Honomana, I mean, visit Otano. Faco to Otan in him, ne bompire.
0: Jesus.
1: Nemo, who 1 month, ne shadia yan coupon, a bayo abrabum. It will be a uber all night in the Benitime. Uyo be a unyesica, now they are starting. Who is a canoe that sat
0: Jesus.
1: Churros canoe. Isaac, Churros canoe. Ne true dean a sign. For me to alter in him. Ne more humor, ne GDS abim. That is what I was told in America. It is mantle over all night, you know. Me more mantle, no more toffee barco. Now for the assam bomb, paye say. For pimponi biara air cotia ya bravo biara, you go punjurino. Mamma bomb paye a money patribina. Mema also for entuaso. Number near 0541-357311. Number way and I say, oh, ba, your friend is saying all night in a and one out of the baby. Down so my coffee too. I'm bomb by money patrevi. Hello?
2: Hello?
1: But you didn't go free.
2: I began the African nation.
1: I began the bomb pie at the mouth. I began Mark Biara, a mark of a hotchere, I had your torso. Yankopo a influence who are you so demo.
2: Amen.
1: Abiga me bom paye area ma se tie me. 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Na obi biara unim na ye wo no Friday.
2: Yes Lord.
1: Odi mo bi e wo no Friday.
2: Acho mi kun.
1: Obi bia unim se ye wo no Friday no. Nyankopon ebe na mo fast no so be yi na firi owu mu.
2: Amen.
1: Me kai se me ka che o se bom paye ma wukunu.
2: Acho an.
1: Okay.
2: That's
1: right. See how frame no so no. This is what I'm hearing. Obi be your ban wo. Say me name say wukure ye won Friday. But obi be your ban wo. Ye won Friday no Yakobo be gisa ne pa no.
2: Amen.
1: Akos se won nya sa dia we. Na ukru free mo a akos. Ukru bu so for no be din ne nyonyon I'm telling you. I'm telling you. Ti bon pa because on akasa no this year no on set traps we be the area man. It be a car accident, any car problem, and no wono. Add it because next year, no yankubo be pijano.
2: Amen.
1: So one person must say no. Say, oh, to me, but all night, ni be a midday. Why? Yankubo in shadow. Hello?
3: Hello?
1: You're talking to me, Fifi?
3: A friend, Augustina, I said, sit there, man.
1: Augustina, add it in a nipa town, sir. Who did you say nipa town?
3: Papa, daddy.
1: Hear me, wo nyankopon ayo pila and a leader na ikofobi wo ho omo pese wo be ko wani mo abrabo mu. But this is what I'm hearing. 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
3: Amen.
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3: Okay.
1: 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E chira se o ba na ka chiro udin 7 times e go paper so. 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Obi biara ope wo kra Yakobo begu nani mase.
3: Amen.
1: Yakobo nchira. 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
4: Hello.
1: Yeah, but you're dinibo fefe.
4: Ola di manu dansoma.
1: Yima.
4: Yes sir.
1: Yima, da be na obe ope se won tu kwai.
4: Daddy, ni mo kwatu ngiri am da ba, mi na chance na me ko.
1: Oso aye den.
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4: amen
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0: Asuka Pre. 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
0: And then, yes, ye. Onipa ye mbo. Ewa akra ha. 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Oni problem. Se enso to a. Fa ko bitu na biem. Wa fa na kete. Na eso no. Wa fa na ba. Na bone bo. Sa fo oda. Enso be fa no. Sa fo onipa mbo akra. Onipa bre akra.